0: cheers to those moments in music you just have to crank up. Better music and more of it. Bundaberg's 4BU. 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

the song's famous groove and guitar riff while he was waiting for a taxi to the airport. The cab arrived, but he raced back inside to quickly record a demo and made the driver wait. 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
2: 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It's Ray from Maroondon again. How are you?
1: Good, Ray. Here is this sneaky little secret sound.